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0: I'm Mario Courtney Lopez. It's a few songs away from Cordo's Corner, where we're going to be talking about what today?
1: I got some fun back-to-school fashion hacks.
0: Oh, all right.

0: Courtney Lopez, making her bi-weekly stop into Cordo's Corner for something helpful. What you got for us today?
1: You know, we should get Nico in on these fashion hacks because he's into on his TikToks doing fashion.
0: Our son has turned into a fashion stylista.
1: I told him I cannot buy you any more clothes just so you can make content. It's not happening.
0: I know. He needs to chill.
1: Anyway, I got these from him. 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
0: That's old school. I like that.
1: Mix thrift finds with basics like a vintage jacket over a plain hoodie to stand out without breaking the bank.
0: 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I like that.
1: 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I buy for an occasion coming up that never comes, and then I never wear it.
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0: Rob Morrow, Courtney Lopez. Got some August 20th birthdays. Celebrate a little later this hour. Hang tight for those. Also going to make a quick digital pit stop at onmorrow.com to see what's trending in a bit as well.
1: 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Back to ask a random question next.

0: I'm Mario Courtney Lopez. Music rolls on, but wanted to quickly mention that we've got your chance to see Somber in L.A. Hey, my new buddy. Very tall, by the way. Very tall. We're going to fly you and a friend to L.A. where we're going to hook you up with tickets right up front for his show.
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0: Mauro, Courtney Lopez. A few more songs. I'm going to shout out today's celeb birthdays. In the meantime, any obscure holidays to recognize today, honey?
1: I would like to recognize you guys. It is National Radio Day.
0: National Radio Day. Yes. Do you know the first year radio was, I don't want to say invented, but was starting to broadcast?
1: Mm-hmm. No, I don't.
0: Neither do I. Let's ask ChatGPT right now.
2: You're like bringing up a fun fact without knowing it first.
0: What is the first year radio, should I say, was invented or broadcasted a show?
3: The answer I found is 1894.
0: 1894.
1: Well, that's how people got their news for a long time.
0: That, no, but think about that. That's incredible because TVs didn't come into play until 50 some odd years later.
1: Mm-hmm.

0: Yo, I'm Mario Courtney Lopez. Time to shout out today's celeb birthdays, as always. Frazier's going to tell us who's turning a year older. We're trying to guess the age. Who do we got?
1: Demi Lovato.
0: Oh, man. You know, you think Demi Lovato, Miley Cyrus, Selena Gomez, that Disney crew is really young, but I think they're like early 30s now, which is, by the way, still really young, but you think of them, you know, a lot younger. I'm going to say she is 34.
2: She is 34.
0: Look at that. Did I just figure that? Was that good or
3: I
0: what?
3: I was going to say, do you think people call her Vato?
0: Probably for short.
1: Andrew Garfield, the Amazing Spider-Man, the former Spider-Man, I guess.
0: It's a good wig. Good wig Andrew Garfield has.
3: Andy, we're on nickname basis. He is 46.
0: Garfield is 48.
1: 43.
0: Ah.
1: 43. Amy Adams from American Hustle. Arrival, which is an incredible movie.
0: She's in a lot of great stuff. She has a daughter that looks like Scarlett Johansson. Amy Adams, I'm going to say she is 48.
3: 49.
1: 52.
0: Okay.
1: 52. Fred Durst.
3: Oh,
0: that's Nickel's favorite dude.
3: I just remember him and Christina Aguilera. That's all I remember.
0: Did they go out?
1: I don't... There was like a weird thing there. I don't remember if they went out or if they were like at each other's throats or something, but there was a weird thing there.
3: Huh. Fred Durst.
1: And I think they did a song together, actually, at like an MTV Video Music Awards.
3: Or was it Eminem who talked about them?
1: Eminem talked crap about everyone.
3: Anyway, who cares? I digress. Fred is dursting his way into the 52nd level.
0: 55.
1: 55's correct.
3: Oh,
0: damn,
3: wow.
0: I've been nailing him.
1: Who's the real Fred Durst fan?
0: Wow. Yeah.
1: Nichols or Lopez? Nickelback, now this. Al Roker.
0: Al is 71.
3: Al is... I'll be there. He is 68.
1: Al is 72. 72.
0: I was close.
1: And finally, boxing promoter Don King.
0: Unbelievable. My guy is hanging in there.
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3: That hair. Don King is 84.
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0: Wow. 95. Wow. That's unbelievable.
5: Mario Lopez will be right back.
0: Love Cornhole? 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

0: Hey, Lopez. Back to school creeping up on us. 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

0: up, y'all? Mauro, Courtney Lopez. And I just wanted to share something about our amazing partner, Audible. They have stories that really speak to you. And it's so true because what I'm loving and listening to right now has really captured my attention. And it makes the drives really go by fast when you're stuck in traffic.
1: I mean, we are always excited to collaborate with Audible. They have a massive library of audiobooks and ad-free podcasts, which I love. 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
0: That's true. It's funny because we were talking about something similar on National Radio Day, how they used to have full-on productions and shows. For the
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1: Yeah.
0: Correct.
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0: That's exactly what I was just about to say. It's sort of ironic that 100 years later, we're kind of revisiting that. And I can't wait to get back into the fourth option. This is written by Jack Carr. It's the first book in his new series about a former Navy SEAL who takes the law into his own hands. It gets me fired up.
1: Well, you know what I am excited about? The Misconnection. It's written by Tia Williams. I love this one. And this delicious romance. A woman searches for the handsome stranger she sat next to on a plane. I always love those stories.
0: Oh, okay.
1: Unfortunately, I just started it, so I can't give much away. Not that I would, but I can't wait to get into it.
0: Yes, you can discover something unexpected on Audible. Stories that really speak to you. 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

0: Amaro Courtney Lopez, music rolls on after some quick buzz. This one seems like a strange pairing. A new Hello Kitty and Godzilla Happy Meal toy collections coming to McDonald's next week. That's just Japan getting crazy, merging two of their biggest titans. Their IG post shows Hello Kitty rising from the ocean in a Godzilla-style headpiece. That's funny. McDonald's hasn't revealed the full lineup yet, but apparently Mecha Godzilla and Space Godzilla will be part of the collection.
1: Hello Kitty's had a recent run of crossover Happy Meals. Past collabs were with Yu-Gi-Oh! And Teenage Mutant Ninja Turtles. Man, Hello Kitty, you get around, honey.
0: Yeah.

0: almost time to head home. You're all Mario and Courtney Lopez. Just got to squeeze in one last thing. Labor Day right around the corner. Oh, that sort of marks the unofficial end of summer. Mm-hmm. Which, by the way, we used to go to school after Labor Day. Mm-hmm. Now the kids have been in school forever. Anyway, it means you might be planning a fall getaway. So what's on everyone's travel bucket list? Well, Airbnb is revealing the biggest travel trends for fall, which include short weekend trips. We're fans of those. Lesser known destinations, also a fan of that, and traveling for sports and live events.
1: Well, fall is the season of weekending for sure. Searchers are up for terms like fall foliage and apple picking. I love this time of year. Also, ground hopping is taking over as a sports and live event travel trend. It refers to visiting as many stadium arenas and venues as possible to check out live event landmarks and check them off a list.
0: I'm a big fan of the 3-day getaway, especially if you can piggyback it, of course, with a holiday, right? If it's Memorial Day or MLK Day where you get a day off from work, that's a smart move right there.
1: That is.
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0: Y'all, Mario, Courtney Lopez. More music headed your way right after a quick look at the buzz. Sounds like Tom Holland is set for life thanks to Spider-Man. Word is, when it's all said and done, he's likely going to have banked more than $100 million just for the latest installment. Good for him. Brand new day.
1: Good for him.
0: Yeah, Tom's salary alone was $20 million, but he gets a percentage of the profits. And since the movie's already made $2 billion, that's going to be somewhere in the $100 mil range. Not bad for a kid that started off Billy Elliot tap dancing, and now he's slinging webs. I like him, so good for him.
1: Slinging webs, I like that. Now I think of when.

0: Wario Courtney Lopez here. Music rolls on after some quick health buzz. Want to keep your blood pressure in check?
1: We eat nuts.
2: I do.
0: New research shows eating a handful of nuts each day means a 20% lower risk of developing high blood pressure. That's pretty significant. Nuts contain a lot of nutrients, including fiber, plant-based protein, and vitamins E, K, C, and B. It's also a healthy fat. I love a handful of nuts, whether it's almonds, cashews, pistachios, not salted, by the way, in its raw form. But it can hold you over, too, if you have a meal coming up, but you're still a little hungry.
2: Yeah.
0: Good tip here.

0: 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So, Cordo can tell us what's trending, though.
1: Hilary Duff honors the effervescent Hayden Panettiere with a fond tribute. Mm. You can see that in all the other celebs who have spoken out since the news broke of her tragic passing.
2: It's very nice. Yesterday on Access Hollywood, I didn't realize that Hayden Panettiere did a film, Ice Princesses, with Michelle Trachtenberg.
1: Isn't that crazy?
2: Who also died very
1: just
2: young.
1: 2 years ago.
2: How tragic.
1: Yeah.
2: And sad. That's kind of eerie.
1: It's very scary. Ariana Grande reunites with Cynthia Erivo for a surprise Wicked duet.
3: Okay.
1: And why Julie Andrews isn't returning for Princess Diaries 3.
2: Julie Andrews hanging in there. Nice.
1: I'm with Mario.com for all that and more.

0: 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Thanks so much for hanging out. 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

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Hey, it's Shannon O. You know, the concert that you regret going to because now you're not sure if you're ever going to have a chance to see that person or that band again. I'll let you know what mine is coming up in 6 minutes. I never knew.

Marion's hit music can also be heard on magic959.com. Well, this is very exciting. One of your favorite movies from the late 90s, early 2000s is turning in to a Broadway musical. I'm a big fan of this movie. I hope you are too. 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

Magic 95.9, the home of Paul James in the morning. Remember in the good old days when somebody was trying to insult you, they would just say what they thought straight to your face? 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

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At what age were you allowed to start wearing makeup? Hey, it's Shannon O. I ask because things have changed a lot in society these days, and we have this to thank. It's on the way next for you, coming up in 6 minutes.

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I love the fact that Taylor Swift is just like you and me. 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
1: It's hard to believe that we're just now approaching the end of August and Hershey is already rolling out production for their Reese's pumpkins for Halloween. Time is flying by this year. Give me a

Magic 95.9, the home of Paul James in the morning. I did not have Matthew McConaughey singing Bluegrass on my 2026 bingo card, but last week on The Tonight Show happened. What song did he remake into a Bluegrass song? 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

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Like this one will be part of the class of 2003.

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1: A new study from AAA says that most Americans feel like speeding is just normal now. And with that, I want to hear the craziest way you ever got out of a speeding ticket, because it's still against the law. It's coming up in 6 minutes.

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This guy is going to be part of our iHeartRadio Music Festival in Las Vegas. You can win a trip there and score $1,000. We've got your chance around 9 o'clock this morning.

Magic 95.9, the home of Paul James in the morning. People are trying to save money when it comes to back to school shopping by closet maxing. Hey, it's Shannon. Oh, so what exactly does that mean? I'll let you know coming up in the next 10 minutes.

Magic 95.9, Marion's Hit Music. Did we even make this list? Hey, it's Shannon O. Wallet Hub released the most fun state in America. Take a guess as to what you think came out on top, and I'll tell you if you're right coming up in 6 minutes.

0: Hamilton's hit music, Magic 95.9. We're trying to get you prepped and ready for going out to dinner or lunch with your boss. Hey, it's Shannon O. There are some rules that you need to follow. And for starters, foods that you should not order. Andy, what do you think is at the top of that list?
1: Some chicken wings.
0: Chicken wings is correct, my dude. Only because you shouldn't order anything that's super messy or difficult to eat. The other thing, probably like a steak or a lobster, don't order the most expensive thing on the menu. In addition, make sure that you're careful with alcohol. Drinking too much can lead to conversations you might regret having later. I think that one's pretty self-explanatory. And finally, don't order multiple courses. If your boss is only having one, you only get one. If they say, hey, you want dessert, and they're going to order dessert, go ahead, grab some ice cream or something.

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Even turned it into a little bluegrass ditty. 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
1: My name is Shannon Owen. That's wrapping it up for me tonight. I hope that your Friday isn't too complicated. You've got some fun plans for the weekend. Avril is on now.

959, and good morning to you. My name is Paul James. Hey, happy Friday. You ready for a weekend? Weather should be pretty mild over the weekend. Maybe some rain tomorrow night, but should not wash anything out. And that's the rain tomorrow night is kind of, maybe not. But looks good for the weekend, though.

0: Magic 95.9, that is Pink and Raise Your Glass. Hey, good morning. It is Paul James. And do you have degree regret? You know, choosing a college major is a huge decision, according to career experts. Some grads are more likely than others to wish they had picked a different path. Based on ZipRecruiter info, their graduate survey, the majors linked to most regret are political science, international relations and public policy, that's all poli-sci, communications, as in media studies, hello me, and public relations, physical sciences, like chemistry. People take physical science and then they, I love physical science when I was in school, and then they kind of regret it. Experts say those fields often come with less defined career paths and lower entry-level salaries, which can leave graduates feeling frustrated, especially if they're carrying student loan debt. The good news is career coaches stress that no major guarantees success or regret. They say adaptability, transferable skills, learning new in-demand skills, all of those things matter way more than what was ever printed on your diploma. So become adaptable. Use your skills and transfer them into different things and learn new in-demand skills. If you do all that, it doesn't matter what your degree is, you're going to do fine.
1: Good Friday.
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Magic 95.9, good morning. My name is Paul James, and I got to tell you, a little later today, we'll give away a $100 gas card from Bell Stores. You can be in on that deal. All you have to do is open the free iHeart app, tap the TalkBack mic, and say, I want free gas, and you can get it today.

0: Magic 95.9, Taylor Swift, I Knew It, I Knew Ya. Good morning, it is Paul James. The big rust out is going on. You've heard of burnout, you know, having too much work. Now experts say more people may be experiencing the opposite problem, the rust out. The term describes what happens when employees feel underused, under-challenged, and disconnected from their jobs for long periods of time. A rust out can show up as chronic boredom, lack of motivation, going through the motions and feeling like your skills are being wasted. Well, unlike burnout, which comes from being overwhelmed, rust out happens when work becomes too repetitive or lacks purpose or growth opportunities. The trend is way more widespread than you think. A Gallup survey found that 31% of employees felt engaged at work in 2025. Gen Z and younger millennials reporting the lowest levels of being engaged. So 1 in 3 are saying they're actually engaged at work. Experts recommend seeking new projects, learning new skills, having conversations with managers about your growth opportunity. All of that you should be doing now because you don't want those feelings to turn into full-blown disengagement or, as they're calling it, the great rust out. Interesting.
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0: 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We will be back at Ralphie's with Buckeye tickets that you can win. 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

0: Budge at 95.9. Benson Boone. Sorry, I am here for somebody else. Good morning. It is Paul James. Seth Cockerham, a Texas detective who investigates crimes against children, revealing the photo parents think might be okay to share online, but he says you need to think twice or more about sharing online. What photo do you think you never want to share of your kids online? Well, he's warning against posting seemingly innocent photos of kids in swimsuits, something he says he personally would absolutely never do because he's seen what can happen with the job that he has. He's a Texas detective. He's found images of kids in bathing suits that parents innocently posted online in the possession of men being investigated for exploiting children. Moms and dads, please be careful what you post online of your kids, your nieces, your nephews, your grandchildren. You know, even kids, just when you're taking a picture in general, watch what those kids look like and what they're up to. You can help. So I read an article.
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Magic 95.9 Somber. That is Back to Friends. Hey, good morning. It is Paul James. New study out of AAA with traffic safety in mind says speeding is now the norm on roads across the U.S. Speeding is the norm. People think speeding is normal. Many drivers consider it acceptable to go 10 miles an hour over the speed limit, nearly

0: 95.9. That is Rem and Selena Gomez and Calm Down. Good morning. It is Paul James. Summer winding down, Airbnb revealing the biggest trends for travel this fall. They report that people are taking shorter weekend trips, with 60% planning a quick getaway over a longer weekend this fall. So some are lore tripping, that lesser-known destinations, or ground hopping. That's a trend that has travelers hitting the road for sporting events, live music, and famous venues. So apparently fall is the season of weekending. Airbnb is saying that 60% of travelers are doing those short trips. Things like fall foliage, leaf peeping, apple picking, things like that. That's what people want to do in the fall. They want to see the colors and enjoy all of that really, really cool stuff. So lore tripping also is very, very big, especially with Gen Z. Yeah, so a lore trip is a quirky, colorful backstory type trip rather than going to a major city or a popular hotspot. Many people who do this cite affordability, authentic local culture, offbeat attractions. I love that. And ground hopping. This is where people, you know, want to go to stadiums. They want to go to arenas. They want to go to landmarks. They want to go to concerts, all that kind of stuff. So those are the long weekends people are planning this fall.
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Magic 95.9, do you find yourself apologizing all the time? Sorry? No, not sorry. We're going to talk about the whole feeling of sorry, not sorry, and all that, especially if you're over the age of 40 after 100.

Magic 95.9, that's Pink and Perfect. Hey, good morning. It is Paul James. Things going on around the state of Ohio today. The Ohio BMV no longer accepting a long form to change gender identification on driver's license and ID cards. The Bureau now requiring updated birth certificates or passports to confirm gender marker changes. The policy, based on an update to state law, included in the latest Ohio budget. Advocacy groups are criticizing the BMV over the rule. A spokesperson with Equality Ohio says the move was an intentional decision to make life harder for transgender Ohioans. Mansfield City Council moving forward with a development plan for an airport. A five-year plan looking to restore the Mansfield Lom Airport that is nearly a century old. The Cleared for Takeoff plan developed by the Richland Area Chamber and Economic Development Group. The airport sits on more than 2,000 acres featuring runways and FAA control tower hangars and a new restaurant that's all in the works. Ohio is the first state in the nation to require public schools to adopt a formal policy on artificial intelligence usage. A new state law directs districts to submit their own AI guidelines for this school year or to implement the policy put together by the Ohio Department of Education. Approved policies include rules on appropriate and inappropriate uses of AI for both students and staff. Guidelines also cover rules for enforcement and strategies for preventing cheating

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1: 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You want to go? Maybe you missed the keyword at the top of the hour. I'm going to repeat it in 5 minutes.

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Hey, it's Delana with you, and thanks to our McDaniel Automotive football ticket giveaway, you can win tickets to see the Bucks in action this season in the Shoe. So join us Thursday, September 3rd at Ralphie's, and

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We are running out of time to get you to Los Angeles to see Somber and to meet him. I'll tell you how you can win that trip in 10 minutes. What

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Olivia Dean and Man I Need. It's a little bit after 10. Hope you're having a great day. You know that teacher that's making a difference, right? 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

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That is Ella Langley and Shoes in Texas. Did you see Ella got a tattoo to honor her grandmother? Yeah, it was very, very sweet. Here's Lifehouse on your Friday, TGIF.

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Yes, the Goo Goo Dolls and Ocean. 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You can win a trip with us at 1. I was my-

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Shaboozy and a bar song. Does your dog eat better than you? Uh-oh. I'll tell you what. A story on that in about 5 minutes.

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2: Once that gets stuck in your head, you can't deny Olivia Rodrigo's catchy songs, right? That's Drop Dead on your Friday. Hey, it's Delana. Thanks for having us on.

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Guaranteed human.

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All-American Rejects on your Friday. 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Here's Taylor from Toy Story 5. I knew it. 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

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Tame Impala and Jenny, if you were a fan of Miami Vice back in the day, did you see they're going to be doing a reboot with Michael B. Jordan? It's going to be a film. It'll be out in 2028.

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She's going to be at our iHeartRadio Music Festival in Vegas, and you've got a chance to be there, too. 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

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We are Marion's Hit Music. A little bit after noon on your Friday, and maybe you missed that keyword at the top of the hour to win a trip to Vegas with $1,000. 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

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And boom, you're in. 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
1: Teddy Swims with Mr. Know-It-All. Hey, what are you doing this weekend? I hope you get out and enjoy. I can't believe we're already talking about fall road trips, fall moving in. I know.

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1: Yeah.
0: Just like you, we still haven't figured out how to unsubscribe from that weekly gym email we keep getting. Guaranteed Human.
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95.9, the station for most requested live with Romeo on weekends. It's Gaga, Just Dance. Hey, it's Delano. Did you see the Jonas Brothers heading out on tour again this fall? Yes, the Burn It Up tour all over again. It kicks off September 25th.

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You thought you were addicted to social media? How about the states that are most addicted to social media? Top five, New York, Virginia, Washington, North Carolina, and Georgia. So there you go. You're not alone.

Marianne's Hit Music, Magic 95.9. I know, we're heading into the much-anticipated residency for Harry Styles in New York City at Madison Square Garden. He's going to be doing like 30 shows in New York at the same venue.

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1: Hey, what up? It's Raph. 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Galena, Illinois. Key West, Florida. Charleston, South Carolina. And Sedona, Arizona round out the top five. So there you go. Places for you to go and relax. A little last.

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Yo, soundtrack to your afternoon includes some Timbaland and One Republic. Apologize on the way. Alex Warren as well. Let me know what else you want to hear. You can send me a talkback on that iHeart app. Here's Kelly Clarkson. You know

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What's the limit for you? We'll talk about that in a few here. 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
1: This is Magic 95.9, the home of Paul James in the Morning. Yeah, done with work yet? It's Friday. You should be out of there. Like Julie. Julie's already in her car listening on the iHeartRadio app. Here's some Mal Smith for you.

Marianne's hit music can also be heard on magic959.com. Gotta love that it's Friday. The weekend is here. Are you out of work yet? Let's do this. My name is Raph. Let's enjoy the weekend now, okay? Here's John Legend. Ooh.

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It's Raph. And thanks to our McDaniel Automotive football ticket giveaway, you can win tickets to see the Bucks in action this season in the Shoe. 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

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More chances back Monday. Enjoy your weekend, and then Monday we'll have more for you, okay?

Magic 95.9, playing Marion's hit music. Yeah, soundtrack to your weekend is on. My name is Raph. I love that it's Friday. I love that we can enjoy ourselves tomorrow and Sunday. What are your plans? Let me know. Send me a talk back on the iHeart app, the little microphone icon. Maybe you'll be on the radio too. All right, here's Justin Timberlake.

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Michelle, hit me up on social media. My name is Raph on my Instagram. She's like, Raph, I want to hear some All-American Rejects while I'm prepping the steak on the grill. And I'm like, ooh, steak on the grill? Super jealous. I definitely could go for a steak right now. Here's Gives You Hell.

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1: Yep, time of night where I'm trying to figure out what I want to eat for dinner. Part of me wants to go to the store and get a nice steak and cook it on the grill. 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

Mario Lopez back in studio, fired up to be hanging with you for the next few hours. 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Actor and comic Tommy Davidson said to join us to talk about his Martin spinoff. Plus, our weekly fake debate. We're going to honor the comment of the week, talk a little must-see movies, and break down a new music warning in our Mario Music Minute. So turn it up and let's go. You're on with Mario and Courtney Lopez.

0: You're Mario Lopez. Bit of a warning in our Mario Music Minute this week. A recent Harvard Medical School study found that major new album releases are linked to a measurable spike in deadly car crashes. Oh, that's not good. Researchers looked at the 10 biggest streaming day albums from 2017 to 2022. Taylor Swift, Drake, Kendrick, Bad Bunny, Harry Styles. On those release days, U.S. music streams jumped about 43%. Traffic fatalities also rose 15% compared with the days immediately before and after. From an average of 121 deaths to 139, a roughly 18 extra deaths per release day. Now, it wasn't tied into drinking or anything like that, but instead to distraction. Unlocking a phone, maybe to hit your playlist. Scrolling, right? You want to get another track list going. Tapping songs behind the wheel. You know, no longer is drinking and driving the only thing you need to worry about with teens. You got to worry about stuff like this.
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0: You're on Mario Lopez, keeping the music coming at you as Frasier breaks down a few of the new things on TV and streaming.
1: The Dynasty, UConn Huskies on Apple TV+. It's a 3-episode docuseries chronicling the University of Connecticut women's basketball team's historic run.
0: Yeah, the ladies over at UConn really went on a heck of a run over there.
1: Conan O'Brien Must Go, Season 3 on HBO Max. The comedian's travel series returns with 4 new episodes. He's going to India, Morocco, the Philippines, and the Netherlands.
0: Look at that. Okay, Conan, stamping that passport.
1: And Mother Mary on HBO Max as well. This psychological thriller stars Anne Hathaway as a disillusioned pop star and Michael Coel as her former costume designer who reunite during her comeback and confront old wounds.
0: Anne Hathaway.
1: Does she ever not work?
0: Well,
1: she's in everything.
0: She's coming in a strong second to Nicole Kidman.
1: Yes.
0: Nicole Kidman even appeared
1: in Lioness.
0: Well, she's in Lioness, yes. A bunch of miniseries.
1: Yes.
0: And a bunch of movies. Obviously, I even saw her in Troye Sivan's music video. But Anne Hathaway is having herself

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My new buddy, we're going to fly you and a friend to L.A. We're going to hook you up with tickets right up front for a show, plus the VIP backstage experience, including Forum Club passes, signed merch. 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

0: here on Mario Lopez. Got some bad news. If you still use the phrase Google it, you're officially old. According to a New York Magazine article, Gen Z and Gen Alpha are more likely to say, search it up instead. Huh. I'm surprised they just didn't say, ChatGPT it.
1: Yeah, like, I feel like we've actually adapted pretty well, and we're just like, ask AI.
0: You know what else makes you sound old? Is if you say, is that Photoshop?
1: Oh, yeah,
0: As opposed to, is that AI?
1: Yeah, that's like gone now.
0: That's gone. Rest in peace.
1: Yeah.
0: They're no longer getting information from just Google. I wonder how that's affected their business. That's interesting. Google was the go-to place for, I think, a couple generations. And today's kids usually go to ChatGPT, TikTok, YouTube, Siri, Alexa, Grok, or a traditional search engine, depending on what they're looking for. Yes, you can just squeeze your phone, too, and say, hey, what's da-da-da-da-da?
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Side, Mario Lopez here. A few more songs. I'm going to fire up Zoom so we can chat with today's guest, the hilarious Tommy Davidson, who's got a new Martin spin-off to tell us about. Going to get a scoop on that and more when he joins us next.